Excuse me. So we start that set off with Taj Mahal doing Statesboro Blues. So Statesboro Blues is from 1928. So it was a folk song, and Taj Mahal was actually the one who did this version, sped up, and it inspired the Allman Brothers Band to do their version. So it's really interesting. There's a lot of similarities between the two. But before Taj Mahal did it, it was basically a folk, Statesboro Blues was basically a folk song. That's what I've read anyway. And then we had Little Walter, Two by Little Walter, doing Off the Wall and Crazy Mixed Up World. Jimmy Witherspoon doing Good Jumping, Good Jumping, a.k.a. Jump Children. Then a guy named Smiley Lewis doing Blue Monday. And I believe he originally did I Hear You Knocking, but Smiley Lewis, I knew Blue Monday from Fats Domino, but Smiley Lewis originally did it before Fats Domino. So, and then we finished with Etta James doing, I got an amazing version of doing I Got My Mojo Working. 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Beautiful message. Okay, continuing with music, we're going to do St. James Infirmary.

That was the Jay Giles Band, Floyd's Hotel. I'm going to be playing another song from them in the next set. I'd like to note that the harmonica player, Richard Salwitz, a.k.a. Magic Dick and Jay Giles Band, is from New London, Connecticut. So he's an amazing harmonica player. Before that, we had Dilbert McClinton doing Stagger Lee, and that song is based on a true story. Then we had Dr. John doing Careless Love, Jerry Lee Lewis doing Funny How Time Slips Away. The last show I did a couple weeks ago, I played George Jones doing a version of that song. And again, that's written by Willie Nelson. And we started off with an amazing rendition of St. James Infirmary. And that's by Jason Rickey and his band, The Bad Kind. But the way he's described is a traditional harmonica player with punk influence. I love the way he started with it's Pray for the Dead and the Dead Will Pray for Me. And he ended with that too on harmonica. But and he's also a vocalist. He sang it too. I think it's a great rendition of that song. One final public service announcement from ARP Connecticut is looking for people to volunteer their time, skills, and knowledge to make a difference and improve the quality of life for residents of all ages. Through advocacy and service, ARP volunteers can share their wisdom, benefit from high-quality training and education, enjoy stimulating challenges, meet new people, and know they are truly making a difference. 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Or you could call 860-548-3169. 860-548-3169. So, and that's sponsored by ARP Connecticut. We'll continue with some more.

know so much that people wonder what we put in it. We're gonna tell you right now. Give me about a half a teacup of bass. On the bass from Macon, Georgia, we got Jerry Jermont. How about it? And now we need a pound of fat back drums. On the drums from Maryland, we got Bugsy, better known as Bernard Purdy, on the drums. And now we need four level tablespoons of ball and Memphis guitar, y'all. This is gonna taste all right.

My name is King Curtis, and I'm from Texas, that's right. That's it right there.

Excuse me. So that was Junior Parker who wrote that, wrote Mystery Train, and of course it was covered by Elvis Presley. But here's another interesting note, that Junior Parker was Al Green's cousin, and at the beginning of Al Green dedicates Take Me to the River, when he performs that on album anyway, you know, he says it's this is for my cousin, little Junior Parker. Before that, we had Sly and the Family Stone, If You Want Me to Stay. I love Sly and the Family Stone. King Curtis did Memphis Soul Stew, and that was a live version at the Fillmore West. Buddy Miles, Them Changes. So Buddy Miles wrote that song, and Buddy Miles also played drums for Hendrix and Santana. So Buddy Miles, Them Changes. And we started off with, again, Jay Giles' band doing Homework. So I'm nearing the end of my stretch here. I'll continue with the music with some, switch it up a little bit, Leon Russell.

All right, you are listening to WCNI New London. My name is Mark, back for another Radio Funhouse. Be playing music until about midnight. Somewhere in the 11 o'clock hour, we have the album of the week, which I better figure out what it is. But got a lot of good music, hopefully, before we get to that time. Let's see, what are we going to start with? We'll see if this works.

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I'm going to start with, hopefully, a little material issue. Which does not seem to be cooperating.

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2: I heard that.
0: Oh, my God. The damn song! Blood song!

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My name's Mark, and this is Radio Funhouse. 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All right, if you are staring at tough choices, go to findhelp.org, type in your zip code, and get connected to local food banks, free groceries, and emergency aid. 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You're listening to WCNI New London, of course. My name is Mark, and this is Radio Funhouse. I'm going to be with you for another 2 hours. And let me tell you what we heard. In that first set, we started off with a Material Issue doing Valerie Loves Me. Went into Tommy Keane doing Astronomy, The Jam. Then followed that up with When You're Young, followed by Low performing California. Since we were stuck in California, I went with X. I Must Not Think Bad Thoughts off of their More Fun in the New World release. After that, we went to Velvet Underground doing Who Loves the Sun, The Damned, a live version of Love Song, followed that up, which was then followed up by Squeeze doing Out of Control, Peaches doing Lover Tits, Ladytron, then did Black Plastic, followed by Montreal doing Grunlandic Edit. Then we heard The Peddlers on a Clear Day, You Can't See Forever. After that was David Bowie, Fame, Bee Gees, You Should Be Dancing, and we just heard Broken Bells doing Mongrel Heart. Like I said, you're listening to WCNI in London. If you have any requests, you can call 860-439-2850. Or 860-439-2851. And if I'm not talking on the radio, then I will pick up the phone and see what you want to listen to. We have the album of the week coming up somewhere around 11 o'clock. I haven't narrowed it down yet. I don't think I've even got a broad list going, so we'll see how that evolves. I'll come up with something that will tickle my fancy and hopefully tickle yours. But in the meanwhile, let's get back to some music.

Some of the material on this program may be offensive to some listeners. WCNI encourages listener discretion. Also, I want to tell you that for stroke symptoms, call 911 right away about signs of a stroke, which may include sudden numbness or weakness of the body, especially on one side, vision changes in one or both eyes, or trouble swallowing, severe headache with an unknown cause, problems with dizziness, walking, or balance, confusion, trouble speaking or understanding others. And also, amid discussions of vaccine schedule changes in the national level, at the national level, the Connecticut Department of Public Health, DPH, is reaffirming its position that all newborns should receive a dose of the hepatitis B vaccine within 24 hours of delivery. Additionally, all children should complete the full vaccination series within 18 months. Sponsored by the Connecticut Department of Public Health. We're rounding out the second hour of this show. Going to be on until midnight. I'm going to play the album of the week. Queuing it up so that hopefully it stops at midnight. Sometimes I pull it off, sometimes I don't. Thankfully, we are not docked pay if we go over our schedule a lot of time, which is good because we don't get paid. So I'm going to try to stick to that theory and I think that means that I'm going to start the album of the week in about 20 minutes or so. So we'll see how it goes. You, of course, are listening to WCNI New London. My name is Mark, and this is Radio Funhouse. Every other Friday from 9 to midnight is the schedule. It is 10:58 right now. Let me tell you what we heard in that last set. Started off with the great Mark Bolan and T-Rex doing Jupiter Liar. Then we went to Sly and the Family Stone doing I Cannot Make It. Roxy Music then did Out of the Blue. The Cars did Double Life off Candy O, which was most definitely an album of the week at one point in the past. And as far as I'm concerned, that could be an album of the week at every show that I do. And I would broadcast that every 2 weeks and probably never get sick of it. But I'm sure that some people out there might. After the Cards, we heard the Beefs doing Feel So Good. A little bit of Australian. I don't know what you would call it. Maybe garage is there. Maybe they're a little bit more polished than you would use for the typical garage band classifier. But nonetheless, after the Beefs, we heard Roy Ayers doing Everybody Loves the Sunshine. After that was Catherine Wheel doing Fripp. Pink Floyd doing Power Torch, if that's how you pronounce that song, off of Piper at the Gates of Dawn. Then we rolled into Broadcast doing Before We Begin. The New Pornographers did Stacked Crooked off of their Twin Cinemas release, followed by Rilo Kiley doing Paints Peeling. Rocket did Normal to Me off of their first EP, Versions of You. And just heard Queens of the Stone Age doing Broken Box. Going back to some more music for the next 15 minutes or so. And maybe a little bit of additional business. We'll see how this goes. Business is always important. Speaking of business, the Forgotten Felines is a no-kill cat shelter in Westbrook, Connecticut, run entirely by volunteers, and they are always in need of help to care for the cats and keep the facility clean and organized. 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

Very, very good causes there. All right. We'll get back to some music. As a little appetizer for the album of the week, we got a short set coming up. So hope you enjoy.

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All right, it is that time for the album of the week and the wrapping up of the Radio Funhouse program, at least for now. I'll be back in 2 weeks, every other Friday from 9 to midnight is scheduled. And let me get you started. Back from the last decade, or the last century, 1998. I always talk about them and play them. I don't know that I've ever, I must have played them at the album, for an album of the week at some point, because they've got a lot of albums that I like. They played at the Space Ballroom in Hamden a couple of years back, which was a great show. So I always recommend, if people hear of them in the area and want to see some catchy tunes and two people on stage just playing their heart out, to go see them. This is the album of the week is Quasi, and it's the Featuring Birds album. I hope you enjoy as much as I will.

All right, that was Quasi featuring Birds Release from, what did I say, 1998. Hope you enjoyed. This has been the latest episode of Radio Funhouse. My name is Mark. I will be back in 2 weeks. Every other Friday from 9 to midnight is the schedule, and it is a little bit past my schedule. It's 12:02. You are listening to WCNI New London, of course, and I hope everybody has a good night. Let me try to cue up all the good music that will get you through the night. And I will bid you adieu. All right, good night, everybody.

0: Steven.
1: Who said that?
0: Me, down here.
1: What are you, a yellow booger?
0: I'm a banana slug, Steven.
1: Well, what are you doing in my room?
0: I'm your sense of adventure. Don't you remember me? Don't you know that we miss you?
1: Miss me? Who misses me?
0: You know, all your friends in the forest. The trees, the pond, that little fort that you made out of branches. We all miss you.
1: Mom took me to the forest last year.
0: I'm a slug, Steven. It took me a long time to get here.
1: Oh, I guess that makes sense.
0: The forest is not that far away. Have an adventure today. 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
1: You're right. 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

0: This is Bill Miller with Rancho Mel. 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
1: Brian turned to glance at the pilot, who suddenly had both hands on his stomach and was grimacing in pain. 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

0: Yes, Ann Jeffries.
1: Our guests are all assembled.
0: Well, then let the meeting of the Four Roses Society come to order.
1: You break out the ice while I spin this platter.
0: All righty. And then we'll all break out in song. All right.

0: guess it's kind of hard to explain, but there just seems to be more to the person that listens to WCNI. It's really not just quite an attitude or a way of thinking. It's a way of being. It's a way of dreaming. It's a way of living. It's a way of loving.
1: WCNI, New London. Ground Zero. Radio.

0: Oh, we might as well leave him with a little blues, I guess, or something. All right. Let's see. I'd like to do T for Texas, but I don't know if I can yodel this morning.
1: Before you get into that, just thank you very much for coming.
0: Sure, thank you for having me.
1: Okay, Pete Lochner and the Original Wolverines. All right.
0: Yeah, we'll do a little bit of T for Texas. This is a Jimmy Rogers song, a genuine Jimmy Rogers song. He was the blue yodeler, the yodeling brakeman. He died of tuberculosis in 1938 and 1939 or something. Wrote a hell of a lot of good songs. In fact, he invented country music.

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also no supporters. Then one day they show up, pounding on your door, asking lots of questions, who, when, where, what for. You say that's crazy, this is really so bizarre, but now

So now you're set. They say you disparage the regime. You question our leader's wisdom. Too bad. You don't remember saying anything like that, but you can't prove you didn't say those things. Your lawyer shrugs and apologizes right before they sentence you. After it's over, when they're marching you back to jail, you see the prosecutor joking with the judge in the corridor, like they were old friends.

Hello, this is WCNI. You're listening to Here, There, and Everywhere by Ramsey. Hope you're having a good morning. First up is some Pink Floyd.

Believe it or not, I want to play football for the coach. And all those older guys, they said that he was mean and cruel, but you know, I want to play football for the coach. They said I was a little too lightweight to play linebacker, so I'm playing right in. I want to play

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I'd like to send this one out to Lou and Rachel.

0: where I give the whole thing up to you.
1: All right, that was just Lou Reed with Coney Island Baby. Before that was The Ocean, which was by Richard Hawley. A Case of You by Joni Mitchell. And first was Any Color You Like by Pink Floyd. All right, I hope you're having a good morning. I will be on until...

In our efforts to assist the community with resources, New London Youth Affairs would like to let families know that they can access diapers through the New London Youth Affairs Diaper Program, which is supported by the Diaper Bank of Connecticut. 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

just near. She's delicate and seems like the mirror, but she just makes it all too concise and too clear that Johanna's not here.

break after a while. But Mona Lisa must have had the highway blues. 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

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You are listening to WCNI New London. We just heard Visions of Johanna by Bob Dylan. Before that, Oyoko by John Lennon. Heaven by the Talking Heads. Run of the Mill by George Harrison. True Love, Leave No Traces by Leonard Cohen. Always Crashing in the Same Car by David Bowie. And Coney Island Baby by Lou Reed. Again, this is WCNI New London. Hope you're having a good morning so far. I'll be here for another 2 hours, so I hope you enjoy.

get higher a bit. He hasn't had that much fun yet. It was very nice. Hey, honey, it was nice.

The New London Food Pantry needs volunteers. The food pantry serves 160 to 200 families every week. They typically take in and give out 10,000 pounds of food in the same day. Volunteers are needed in order to move food inside, sort, and pack boxes for families. They try to give food for at least 5 or 6 days of the week for the entire family, so the boxes are quite large. Other responsibilities could include translators, especially in Spanish and Haitian Creole, crowd control, volunteers who are willing to help bring carts of food out to disabled or elderly patients in vehicles, and cleanup help is always appreciated. The food pantry is held Wednesdays at the New London Senior Center. Take Brainerd Street off of Broad Street. The center is located on the right. You must be able to stand, walk, and do some lifting. The location is the New London Senior Center. 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Thank you for listening. We just heard Sad Eyed Lady of the Lowlands. That was by Bob Dylan. Before that was Berlin by Lou Reed and Life's a Gas by T-Rex. Hope you're having a good morning so far, and I'll be on until

The New London Community Meal Center has been serving free meals to the most vulnerable residents of our community since 1985. If you want a free, nutritious, and delicious meal with no questions asked, you are welcome to join them at 12 Montauk Avenue in New London, Connecticut. On Monday through Friday, they serve lunch from 12 to 1 and dinner from 5 to 6. 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We just heard Out on the Weekend, that's by Neil Young. Before that, Love Minus Zero, Bob Dylan. Lady Genevieve, by the Mamas and the Papas. Always See Your Face, by Love. And Sad-Eyed Lady of the Lowlands, by Bob Dylan. Next up is Fearless by Pink Floyd. Hope you're having a good morning, and I will be here until 6, so I hope you enjoy.

Good morning. You're listening to WCNI New London. That was just No Expectations by Joan Baez. Before that was California by Joni Mitchell. Let Me Roll It by Paul McCartney and Wings. Cinnamon Girl by Neil Young. And Fearless by Pink Floyd. Once again, you're listening to WCNI New London. Hope you're having a good morning. I'll be here for about another hour.

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We just listened to Down by the Seaside. That was by Led Zeppelin. Before that, Fat Old Sun by Pink Floyd. Across the Universe by the Beatles. Why Don't You Write Me, Simon and Garfunkel. I Have a Woman Inside My Soul by Yoko Ono. And No Expectations by Joan Baez. And California by Joni Mitchell. Hope you're enjoying the show. I'll be here until 6. So keep listening.

되게 아메리카가

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Alright, you just heard Us and Them. That was by Pink Floyd. Before that was Heaven by the Rolling Stones. Watching the Wheels by John Lennon. The Warmth of the Sun by the Beach Boys. And I Looked Away by Eric Clapton. Thank you for listening. Next up is Bob Dylan. I will be here for about another 15 minutes. My show ends at 6. I hope you're enjoying so far and having a good morning.

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Remember me to one who lives there, for she once was a true lover man.

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Please see for me that a hair's hanging long.

prayed in the darkness of my night, in the brightness.

You are listening to WCNI New London. We just heard Rain by the Beatles. Before that is Song for the Asking by Simon and Garfunkel. Hey, That's No Way to Say Goodbye by Leonard Cohen. Wednesday Morning 3 a.m., Simon and Garfunkel. Girl from the North Country, that's Bob Dylan. And Us and Them by Pink Floyd. That is all for my show. I hope you enjoyed and are having a good morning. Lastly will be Highlands by Bob Dylan.

And good morning, everyone. You're tuned to WCNI New London 90.9 FM, and my name is Brian, bringing you the Twisted Root Show till 9 o'clock today. And hope everyone had a good week on this 19th of September. Man, the leaves are going to be falling before we know it. It's starting to feel a little like fall in the mornings, but beautiful day today. Try to get some outdoor enjoyment if you can. It's going to be a rain out tomorrow, but at least today will be decent. And hopefully while you're out and about, you can keep WCNI with you all day and every day. 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A lot of people listening that way, so hopefully if you're making the plunge into cyberspace, you're finding WCNI. We're doing our best here to give you many options, so that way you have no excuse to not hear what we're dishing. And we're doing our best here. Every 3 hours, every DJ does his or her best to bring you a show that they just find near and dear to their heart. And I'm doing my best here at the Twisted Root Show, mixing up some roots rock, Americana, and singer-songwriter, as we do every Saturday morning. And we're going to get today's show started. I haven't played Alejandro Escovedo in a long time. I figured I'll go back to a release that is already 25 years old. A Man Under the Influence is the name of the album, and we're going to hear the lead-off track of this album called Wave. So let's let Alejandro Escovedo take the live part of today's shows with Wave. So here is Alejandro.

0: recorded live in 2017. That was Lee Harvey Osman. He is the bassist for the Blackie and the Rodeo Kings, but every so often does his own thing. And what we heard there from Lee Harvey Osman was Blue Moon Drive. And that was recorded live from the Layton Lounge, which is the recording studio lounge of the Cowboy Junkies place up there in it's in Greater Toronto area. I think it's in just around the lake. And before Lee Harvey Osman, we heard Sarah Cahoon, new music from the Oregon-based singer-songwriter, in a really good-sounding song there called Pulling Up Roots off her latest I've Missed You All These Years. Then we heard a double shot from Dylan LeBlanc off a release that came out a couple years ago. The name of the album was called Coyote, and what we heard was Closing In and the title cut Coyote. And then Matthew Payne off his debut release that came out late spring called Better Times, and we heard Silhouette of Branches. And we got today's live part of the show started with Alejandro Escovedo and Wave. Had a couple calls. That long Bob Dylan song was called Highlands to get today's show started. It goes back to Time Out of Mind. And we're going to jump into some new music now. We'll keep it up in Canada. Lee Harvey Osman is a Canadian musician, and we're going to hear something from longtime Canadian musician Bruce Coburn. And he has a new album that's in the works. Actually, it's coming out. It's called The Blood of Others. I think it's going to be officially released as a full album later in the month, but Bruce released an advanced single off of the upcoming album, and the whole album is it's called The Blood of Others for a reason. It's all Bruce Coburn kind of retreads a bunch of older material that kind of influenced him as he grew up, and this lead-off track is called Yellow Dog Blues, and this goes all the way back to W.C. Handy, who kind of the W.C. Handy Awards, which is the Blues Awards. I mean, he was kind of recognized as the father of North American blues in many ways. He copyrighted the song way back in 1914. Let that one sink in. We're going to hear Bruce Coburn's brand new version of Yellow Dog Blues, which is actually about a train that the Yazoo Delta Railway that ran down in the south Mississippi area. But anyway, let's let Bruce Coburn take it away with his latest Yellow Dog Blues.
1: Mm-mm-mm.

And that's the latest from Josiah and the Bonnevilles. Good sounding stuff off of their album As Is. And we heard Hell Without the Flames. And then before that, we heard a couple singer-songwriters. One, Nick Binkley out of California. His brand new album called Childhood Ground. We heard Travel Here and Travel There. And then from the other coast, we heard John Michael Hersey out of the Hudson River Valley. Called a new album's called Coyote. And What Are You Looking For? Good sounding stuff there from both of those guys. Good lyrics on the whole album. It's nice to hear some solid singer-songwriter coming out in 2026. And then Israel Nash, his latest was a cover of the old Bob Dylan tune, Nothing Was Delivered. And that is off of Israel's version of Sweetheart of the Rodeo, where he basically retreaded that album, Made Famous by the Birds. Many songs written by Bob Dylan, of course, on that album, going all the way back. I think it originally saw the light of day in late 68, and Israel does a great version updating that for 2026. And we got this set of music started with Bruce Coburn and his latest, Yellow Dog Blues, his version of the old W.C. Handy tune. And we're all caught up, and you are tuned to WCNI New London 90.9 FM, and we're going to bring it right back to Connecticut here, and here's something from Joe Flood. And he's a singer-songwriter that's been putting out really good-sounding material for many, many years, and he just released a double dose of music. He had two separate albums. One's called Fables, Fibs, and Foibles, and the other one's called Park, Walk, Bike, Bus, Train. And we're going to hear something off of that one right now with a tune from Joe Flood called Do or Die.

Lost Dogs and Miss Blessings bonus release, where they added a whole other collection of outtakes and acoustic versions and different songs from that album that goes all the way back to 1994. And John Prine, actually, they'll be releasing an archive release coming up in October. Looking forward to that. A bunch of material curated by his estate as outtakes and stuff that never saw the light of day, but even an outtake from John Prine is going to be pretty good. And let's see, before John Prine, I should say, too, if you want to go back the old school and you still like videos, that Hey On Nothing, they put some time and effort into that. It almost feels like a 1990s video, kind of like a cross of, you remember the old Dire Straits Money for Nothing sort of animation. This was more of a cartoon style, but really a cool video. If you like dogs and, well, you just like John Prine, you should check out the video for that Hey Aw Nothing. And then Joe Flood got this set of music started with Do or Die off his latest Park Walk Bike Bus Train. All right, we're going to play something now from the late Irish musician Bap Kennedy, who passed away almost 10 years ago from cancer, way before his years, unfortunately. But his widows collected a bunch of his material that he had kind of in the works while he was sick. He was just in the recording studio and wanted to get as much material down as could be, and it's kind of cool to hear, after all these years, some new music from Bap Kennedy. And this is a new album called Above All Love, and we're going to hear something from Bap Kennedy right now called Going Back to Nashville.

Yeah, from right here in Connecticut, that's Brian Dolzani, a single that he just released on his website called Hanged and Haggard. And for Brian Dolzani, we heard Trevor M. Keith out in California, the former frontman. I don't know if he's former. He's fronted the L.A. hard rock punk band Face to Face for many years, but he took a turn going solo and doing more of a rootsy sound, as we heard there, doing a murder ballad, Brackish Waters, off of his latest release, We Drank from a Poison Well. I believe it's his first solo album. Then he decided to go rootsy country on the whole album. It really works well, especially if you're a fan of that old 90s alternative country sound. He definitely has that down to a T. And then Billy Strings, the guy can do no wrong off of his latest album, So Much for Goodbyes. He's just, every interview you read, he seems like a really cool, down-to-earth person. And tell you what, he puts on a great live show. I was fortunate to see him a couple months ago now at this point. And this is off of his brand-new studio album, and showcasing that, yes, he can definitely play guitar. I Like Train Songs from Billy Strings. And Caleb Cottle gave us Sequoia Polaroids off his latest release. And we got this set of music started with some brand-new material from the late Bap Kennedy, released by his widow, Going Back to Nashville, was the name of the tune there, from the late Irish singer and songwriter. All right, we are all caught up, and you're tuned to WCNI New London, 90.9 FM. And my name is Brian, bringing you the Twisted Root Show till 9 o'clock today. Thank you for joining me on this Saturday morning. Kind of a cloudy day today, but it's not going to be too bad. Tomorrow definitely going to be getting our fill of some rain, so if you want to get outside and some fresh air, well, today would be the day. And be sure to keep WCNI with you. 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And we're going to play something now from California-based band AJ Lee and Blue Summit. And AJ Lee is definitely a up-and-coming mandolin player and great singer, too. And her band are no slouch either. And she's going to be, her band, AJ Lee and her band, are going to be touring around the area. They'll be coming up to New England way in November. But we're going to hear something off the brand-new album from AJ Lee and Blue Summit called Cover to Cover, which is kind of self-explanatory. They cover a bunch of old country standards one way or another, and they have a little bit of a newish bluegrass feel to their sound. As I mentioned, AJ Lee is definitely an incredible talent, great singer and mandolin player. We're going to hear AJ Lee and Blue Summit do their version of the old Ernest Hubb standard, Driving Nails in My Coffee. I'll be all right. It's early. Yeah, maybe Driving Nails in My Coffee would have been a different song altogether. But this is Driving Nails in My Coffin, the old Ernest Tubb tune. Here is AJ Lee and Blue Summit.

0: And off of her latest, that's Paige Pleasance, a Texas musician who blurs the lines of Southern Soul and Honky Tonk. Good sounding album. Her new album is called Swamp Water. Just hit the streets, and we just heard From Natchez to New Orleans. And then before that, Jason James. This guy's definitely got the traditional country and honky tonk down to a T. Looks like he's kind of definitely following in the old footsteps of George Jones and that playbook and his sound. His new album is called Cut the Chain, and it's a good sounding album if you like straight up honky tonk. And what we heard there was Tonight I'm Steppin' Out, and that featured Kenny Vaughn. Kenny's played on many, many different musicians' albums, and he's an incredible guitarist. He can play everything from straight up rock and roll to straight up hardcore country. Kenny, of course, one of the members of the Fabulous Superlatives back in Marty Stewart. They're taking a hiatus right now in between albums, and well, Kenny Vaughn is back in Jason James right now. It's pretty cool. And Charlie Crockett gave us Albuquerque Lights, a song he co-wrote with Shooter Jennings, who produced the album, off of his latest Clovis. And AJ Lee and Blue Summit gave us their version of Driving Nails in My Coffin, a song made famous by Ernest Tubb. Actually written, went back to the record books to get this straight, written by a guy named Jerry Irby, who was a session musician back in the 50s in Nashville. But of course, that song, Ernest Tubbs, has made that famous and recorded by many, many different musicians throughout the years. And that's AJ Lee and Blue Summit's version. All right, we're all caught up, and we're going to play something right now from the late Todd Snyder. Todd is a kind of one of these bohemian musicians, kind of blurred the lines of singer-songwriter and roots, and every so often rock and roll. And I thought one of my favorite musicians of all time. And unfortunately, he passed away about 10 months ago. Still some cloud surrounding his passing, but either way, Todd is no more. But they're releasing a posthumous release, something that Todd was working on at his time of passing. And the name of the album and the song we're going to hear right now, the album's not out yet, but they just released the single this week from Todd Snyder. It kind of has that acoustic kind of a bohemian beat that he was doing on his last studio album. He's continuing that, but he wanted it to be a bit more of a rootsy sound. And well, I think he kind of hit the mark here. So let's listen to I think the whole album is going to be in this style, the posthumous release from Todd Snyder. And this is Solid Country Gold.
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old honky tonk Saturday night. Mixing in the politics and fixing the fight. If there's anything to get them back getting along, it's a good old fashioned title stopping country song.

And go back to 2023. That's the dangerous lineup there of Marty Stewart and his fabulous superlatives. If you ever saw those guys live, they are an incredible band. Some talented musicians on stage. And Marty Stewart, no slouch on the guitar. And Kenny Vaughn makes for a nice double action and guitar playing there. We heard Friend of Mine. And then Rodney Crowell gave us Something Has to Change off his Triage release. And Todd Snyder, brand new posthumous release from him, Solid Country Gold. All right, I'm going to play something now here. It was good to talk to Chucky. Haven't seen you and talked to you in a while. Good to hear from you. I'm going to play something now from the Waco Brothers. I was listening to this album this week, Cowboy in Flames, going back to their 1997 release. And they do a great version of the old song White Lightning, made famous by George Jones, but actually was written by the big bopper, J.P. Richardson, who actually... little trivia here. He passed away about a week before George went into the studio to record it. They were good buddies, actually, and the Big Bopper said he recorded the song originally but wanted George Jones to record it, and we all know that put George on the map way back in 1959. I read his George Jones biography, and apparently they took 83 takes for this song because George was so drunk and grief-stricken because the Big Bopper had passed away about a week before this. So there you go, a little bit of trivia. But anyways, let's go to 1997 and hear the Waco Brothers covering their version of the standard White Lightning.

Some of the material on this program may be offensive to some listeners. WCNI encourages listener discretion. All right, we are all caught up, and you are tuned to WCNI New London, 90.9 FM. We just heard John R. Miller off his latest release, The Great Unknowing. That's in the race for one of my favorite albums of the year. This guy just hit his stride, I think, on this album, kind of mixing up a little bit as a Appalachia singer-songwriter with a little bit of a light electric tone to the tunes. And we heard Cornbread and Pinto Beans and Jeffrey Halford and The Healers. The latest from these guys, they gave us Rhythm of the Rails, and the latest from Ryan Bingham, The Ballad of Texas Gentlemen. And then the Waco Brothers doing their version of White Lightning. All right, we're all caught up, and this upcoming week, coming up to Bridgeport, Tuesday night to be exact, we have Willie Nelson and Neil Young, two greats in the music business that are still out there, and it's a chance to just never know how much more longer we'll get the chance to see these guys, and should be a fun night out there. Hopefully the weather will hold out, but it should be a fun night to hear two legends in the music business. I play a couple cuts here from each of them. Neil actually just released a brand new album that just came out yesterday officially. Pretty good album too. Seems to have be on a little bit of a creative surge, teaming up with the Chrome Hearts, who are pretty much made up of a couple members of the old Lucas Nelson and Promise of the Real, and Micah Nelson, Willie's other son, who actually adds a nice electric guitar tone if you ever see these guys live, and Spooner Oldham, longtime keyboardist back in Neil. So that's Neil's band these days, the Chrome Hearts. So we're going to play a cut off of his latest release, second song, as I said, just came out yesterday. And we'll play Neil Young's Casting Me Away From You, and then we'll play a couple of cuts from Willie. We'll mix it up here. So Willie Nelson and Neil Young will be in the state Tuesday night. So let's let Neil take this one away.

Young and Willie Nelson, who will be in the state on Tuesday night, doing a double bill there. That was Willie Nelson off of his latest release, Dream Chaser, with After All, and Neil Young going back to an acoustic, a solo acoustic version, actually a kind of an acoustic in the studio version, Comes a Time, and that was something off of the Archives release from 1975. And then Willie Nelson and Leon Russell, if you haven't heard that, that's a great live set, those two guys together, 1979. They're both on the top of their game, and we heard their version of the old Bob Wills tune, originally recorded by Bob Wills and his Texas Playboys back in 1946, but that was Willie Nelson and Leon Russell doing Stay All Night. And then a live version of My Country Home, Neil Young and Crazy Horse originally put the studio version of that out on Ragged Glory, but that's a live version that those guys did back in 1979. And then a really cool instrumental song there, Willie Nelson, You and Me, doing an old Claude Francois tune of a very well-known Django Reinhardt-inspired musician from France, and Willie decided to do it himself. And a nice version there from Willie showcasing his guitar chops. And he kind of said when he recorded that, he was just thinking about him and Trigger, his longtime guitar companion. And then Neil Young gave us Too Far Gone and a little old-fashioned Karma off of a 1983 release, Tougher Than Leather, kind of a off-the-wall album. One of my favorite Willie Nelson albums, though, and that was, again, Willie Nelson, Little Old-Fashioned Karma. And Neil Young, brand new music from him off his brand new album that came out yesterday called Second Song with Casting Me Away From You. All right, hope you enjoy that set of Willie Nelson and Neil Young music. Have time for a couple more cuts here. I want to let everyone know we are doing our best to keep the blues alive from 9 to noon here at WCNI, and Dancing Alice is going to take her turn at 9 o'clock today, mixing up and playing some straight-up blues. So stick around at 9 o'clock. We'll be playing the blues here at WCNI, and we'll keep it going. A bunch of DJs are going to be doing their version of their of blues show for the next, at least into the next few months. So our goal is to keep the blues going with a little bit of a kaleidoscope of styles and sounds from all the different DJs at the station who do play blues. And Dancing Alice is taking her turn today at 9 o'clock, so be sure to stick around. We're going to play something right now from John Hiatt. Haven't played John on the show in a long time. We're going to go back to a song near and dear to my heart. This is John Hiatt with his song, My Dog and Me. Send this out to Fresca and Merle.

definitely got a little bit of that Doug Somm sound on that one. That was Sun Volt off of their latest Sound Signal Serenade, and that's a tune called The New Lowdown. And that does it for me. My name is Brian, and this has been the Twisted Root Show here on WCNI New London 90.9 FM. And be sure to stick around for Dancing Alice, who's got us in good hands here for the blues coming up from 9 to noon. And she'll be spinning the blues. And we're going to close with one more cut, a bluesy number from Ray Wiley Hubbard, Reel to Reel for Reel, off his latest release. Ray just turned 81, and he shows no sign of slowing down. Although he said this might be his last studio album. Let's hope not. We're going to close today's show with She Plays Crazy Mama. And this has been the Twisted Root Show here on WCNI New London, 90.9 FM. And be sure to stick around for Dancing Alice coming up at 9 o'clock. We'll talk to everybody next week. Take care, everyone.

0: 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Good morning, everybody, and happy Saturday to you all. Thanks to Brian for getting us started this Saturday morning with another awesome edition of his Twisted Roots show. I am Dancin' Alice, and some of you may know me from my regular show, Random Acts of Kindness, which airs every Monday from noon to 3. But today is Saturday, and it's all about the blues. As some of you may already know, Dana has stepped away from this time slot, leaving us temporarily without a dedicated blues DJ. WCNI has a long, long history and tradition of blues shows, and to honor that, we are doing a round-robin style rotating DJ blues show that we are calling Who's Bluesing Who, featuring a guest DJ that you may be familiar with in a different time slot every week right here on Saturday from 9 to noon. Brian kicked it off two Saturdays ago, and now I'm here, and I'm bringing you Dancin' Alice's Once in a Blues tune, featuring 3 hours of just the blues, and we're going to get pretty deep, y'all, and hopefully it'll be some things that you haven't heard yet, and I do hope you enjoy it. Let's kick it off with something from Guitar Gabriel.
1: Rendition of Human Life. You don't find it on paper. You don't find it in notes. It come from the heart. It's expressing about the things that you've been up against and what you have, what you didn't have, your misfortune, and your good happening. Now, blues can make you cry. It depends on what circumstances that you're in. It can make you happy, and you put a beat with it, it can make you dance. It's got all kinds of sentimental value to it. It's the way you take it. It's the way that your mishaps happen to you, or your good fortunes, it can make you laugh. Anything that's been good to you, that's the blues. Anything that misused you, that's the blues. If you work for the boss, man, he'll pay you, that's the blues. And if you got a house and they put you out, that's the blues. See, the blues works in all kinds of shape, forms, and fashion. It brings you uplift. It brings your memories back. Maybe you was courting. Your wife done quit you, your girlfriend done left you. That's the blues. So, yes, we now call that toot blues, because when it's toot blues, you're on the move. It expresses the memories back to you. It gives you a living past and also a future coming. A lot of people want to know what the blues is about. But I'm going to tell it like I know it. You know, it's something that you feel. Ain't something that you write. Something within you. It can make you happy. It can make you sad. It can make you cry. Now, blues is a hard thing. If you're listening, you can understand. It separates from the little boys from the men. But I swear all it don't mean the same. That mean I express the blue. I done hoboed and I done read the train. Now, blues is a feeling. Something that you'll never forget. Make no difference where you're at. You can be at home, or you can be taking a trip. Now that's the blues. Something in your heart. Make you feel like that. You can be at home and get the blues. Or you can be in New York City and get the blues. Over a million people. It's something in your heart you'll never forget.

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Or you can be at home and get the blues. Or you can be in the street and get the blues. This depends what life chooses for you. Then you wonder sometimes, what in the world that you're gonna do? Now back in my time, back in Athens, they used to get the paper sack and play the blues.

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He was a guy, you know, in the wilderness, walking through the paths, old country road. He said, I'm gonna take my knife out and cut me a cane. He said, I'm gonna play me a little tune. He didn't know exactly what it was. But today they call it a flute. He cut his cane, made him be holding it.

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They let you know what they do. He walk. It's all over him. Soul in trouble. He's got to make up his mind. As he walk, he's getting out the pants you give there. I live with it. I spirit it. I'll die with it. It's part of me. Yeah. Sometimes you just can't hear it. Now, if anybody asks you about the blues, that's my penance to you. Going on down through the path. I'm kind of blowing. You blowing my tune here. Once in a while, you look back. Said, anybody ask you what the blues is? It's my opinion. I'll live with it.

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1: Good morning, and thanks for tuning in to Dance Analysis' Once in a Blues Tune. We started this show with Guitar Gabriel doing A Living Past, and then Guitar Gabriel's Expressing the Blues. Then we heard Etta Baker with Carolina Breakdown, Taj Mahal, My Creole Belle, and Little Pink Anderson, Sitting Here Singing the Blues. A lot of the artists we're going to hear on today's show, including Taj Mahal, are affiliated with the Music Maker Relief Foundation. 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We're going to keep the music going with another one of their artists, Essie Mae Brooks, doing Rain.

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The eastern morning of the train seems to make a sad refrain to the night.

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1: Good morning, everybody. For those of you just tuning in, I am Dancin' Alice. I am doing this week's edition of Who's Blues and Who, and I am calling Dancin' Alice's Once in a Blues Tune. We just heard Luther Dickinson with Mavis Staples doing Ain't No Grave. Before that, the Allman Brothers doing a beautiful acoustic version of Come On In My Kitchen. Before the Allman Brothers, Abe Reed, Ain't Gonna Let No Woman. Before Abe Reed was Neil Patman with Prison Blues. Before Neil Patman, John D. Holman and the Waifs Band gave us their version of Dust My Broom. Before John D. and the Waifs, Dr. Burt with his interpretation of Hey Bo Diddley. Before Dr. Burt was A Groove and a Grind by Mulebone. Before Mulebone, Captain Luke doing Rainy Night in Georgia. And we started this set with Rain in Your Life. Once again, many of the artists you're going to hear on this show are affiliated with the Music Maker Relief Foundation. 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And thanks for listening to WCNI New London. Now here's some Elvin Bishop and Charlie Musselwhite.
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0: and Sims.
1: Yeah, Peppers. And the West Side, too.
0: Oh, yeah. Lake and Kedzie.
1: Wuss Hangout. Silvio's. Man, think about it. It's been

me and Elvin knew all the cats. We knew Wolf and Muddy and Sonny Boy too. We had a mighty fine time. You know, we were just, well, breaking all the rules. We're glad you came to see us. And it's really good to see you all. You know, we're mighty glad to be here, and actually we're lucky to be anywhere at all. Well, if you like what you hear and you think we paid our dues, I just want you to remember.

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I hope you're enjoying this edition of Who's Blues and Who, our new round robin guest DJ blues show. I'm Dancing Alice, and this is my Once in a Blues tune. We started this set off with Elvin Bishop and Charlie Musselwhite, 100 Years of Blues. And then we heard When You Got a Good Friend. That is from Big Head Blues Club, 100 Years of Robert Johnson.

0: suck it up.
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1: Just get over it.
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4: All right, just before that PSA, we heard David Hidalgo, Mato Nanji, and Luther Dickinson from Three Skulls and the Truth with Have My Way With You. Before that, Willa Mae Buckner Getting a Little Dirty with Yo-Yo. Beverly Guitar Watkins before Willa Mae with The Right String But the Wrong Yo-Yo. Before Beverly Guitar Watkins, Sharon Lewis and Texas Fire with Mojo Kings. Before Sharon Lewis, Susan Tedeschi from Just Won't Burn with It Hurts So Bad. And we started this set off with Savannah Mama by Mudcat. Just to remind you, I am Dan.

Jensen Alice. This is my Once in a Blues tune show, airing in the Who's Blues and Who new round robin guest DJ time slot here from 9 to noon on WCNI New London.

0: Thank you. Steve Jordan, Peter Palladino, we are John Mayer Trio.
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This is the Round Robin Who's Bluesin' Who show, where guest DJs will come in every week and do 3 hours of the blues. I am Dancin' Alice, and this is my version that I'm calling Once in a Blues Tune. We started this set with Every Day I Have the Blues, that is John Mayer. And then we heard Lee Gates with Why Don't These Young People Understand? And we just heard Christone Kingfish Ingram, one of the newer generation of blues musicians, with a song called Too Young to Remember. And we're going to keep it going with John Primer and Derek Trucks.

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That's a fact. That's a fact. It was a time of the cottonwood trees. I don't know if it was all just a dream. She drove that blue pickup truck.

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Yes, she did. Yes, she did. Said she liked the way I crossed the line. That's a fact. That's a fact. It was a time of cottonwood trees. I could still smell that sage on the ground.

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0: Poor Jackie's on the street with his bottle of grog.
1: Hard, hard times.
0: He'll try and bite you for a couple of bob.
1: Hard, hard times.
0: His dreamtime people run wild and free, pitching jada and telling good and G. But the dreamtime's finished and so is he.
1: Hard, hard times.
0: And it's hard times living in the lucky country.
1: Hard, hard times.
0: Black man say, poor fella, my country.
1: Hard, hard times.
0: For Jackie's a stranger in his own land.
1: Hard, hard times.
0: Living in a world.

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And it's hard times living in the lucky country. Hard, hard times. Black man say, profella my country. Hard, hard times. The spirits have fled from the rocks and trees. Hard, hard times. The land is sick from white man's disease. Hard, hard times. Their lust and greed does them betray. They rape the land to make it pay. The black man just got in their way. Hard, hard times. And it's hard times living in the lucky country. Hard, hard times. Black man say, profella my country. Hard, hard times. The black man's dream time's dead and gone. Hard, hard times. The white man's dream time marches on. Hard, hard times. They try to make you civilized.

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Today, a mostly paid country, and for the last few songs, it's going to be some older classic rock songs. Just feeling a little nostalgic. I'm excited.

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You're listening to DJ Mark. It's my name, it's pretty funny to say. This is my show, Saturday Grooves Radio. I'm on here every other Saturday, 3 to 6 p.m., playing all different genres of music. And just now, to start you off, that was Emmy Lou Harris. That was her album, Elite Hotel. That was Feeling Single and One of These Days. And today, I don't know what I'm going to play for you, but I'm going to feel it out, and I'm going to give you something good. Up next is Back Baby by Jessica Pratt. Please enjoy your

That song was called Bloodless by Andrew Bird, and before that you were listening to Mr. Magic by Amy Winehouse off of Frank. Before that was another Amy Winehouse song, Had to Play Too. That was one of my favorite songs by her, that was Halftime. It was released after her passing, but it was supposed to be on Frank, it just didn't make the cut, as far as I know. And then before that, that was Fiona Apple, that was The First Taste. And the song I have next is called Cementerio Club by Pescado Rabioso.

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That was Aurora by the Foo Fighters off of one of their, you could say like earlier albums. Not one of the first, but 1999, There's Nothing Left to Lose. Before that was Sleep Apnea by the Beach Fossils, Draft Morning by the Birds, and I Want to Be Adored by the Stone Roses. Super classic song. I feel like there's been a wave of young people that have been learning about that song, which is really cool. Up next is a beach house song. This is Gila. Oh, and I can't forget, this is WCNI New London.

That was Sicko Buff by the Cocteau Twins off of Bluebell Knoll from 1988. And in between Anthol Bros, which is on the same album, I played Tripoli. I'm not completely sure how to say that, but that's by Pinback. Before that was Rain by Boa and To the Moon by Juno Dream. And up next, I have a song for you that's one of my favorites as of recent. This is called Kiss a Girl in Black by The Fleeting Joyce.

Avoiding scams. Here are some things the government does and doesn't do. The federal government will not call you unsolicited and ask for personal information. The agencies already have details like your Medicare and Social Security numbers. Any important communications from the federal government usually come via the U.S. Postal Service. No federal government agency will initiate a serious contact with you through social media, text, or email. The government won't reach out to offer you a federal grant. Grants require an application, and they are always for a specific purpose. No government office will ask you for an upfront payment before sending you a benefit, grant, or refund. The government won't suspend benefits from Social Security or Medicare because someone else misused your identification. Federal law enforcement agents also won't bully you into revealing personal information such as your bank account number. Agencies won't take payments in prepaid gift cards, wire transfers, or cryptocurrency. 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

That was two songs by Pale Saints, Fine Friend and Kinky Love, off of two different albums. Kinky Love is on Flesh Balloon, and Fine Friend is on Slow Buildings. I'm repeating artists a lot today. Well, for me, that's not very typical, but I'm just feeling it today. Because after this, I'm going to play more Cocteau Twins. Before that was I Dream in Neon by Dirty Beaches. A really cool song. When I heard it, it was very unique, something I hadn't heard super often, or, you know, not mainstream. But I feel like that style is getting a bit more popular these past few years. Before that was Sing by Slowdive off of Souvlaki, one of my favorite albums. And yeah, up next is Know Who You Are at Every Age by Cocteau

If volunteering for a great cause is on your list of New Year's resolutions, the New London Homeless Hospitality Center can help you achieve that goal. They're currently seeking volunteers for a number of positions at the Hospitality Center, as well as some remote opportunities. 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

and that's volunteer.nlhhc.org, or call 860-439-1573. Again, that's 860-439-1573, extension 321.

That was Friend by 12 Rods off of their EP called Gay. It was released in 1997. I think it's super, super underrated. And before that was Lady Grinning Soul by David Bowie. Not an underrated artist, but I would say still an underrated song by the artist. it's not a competition, though. But before this was Panavision by The Smile, which includes Tom York and Johnny Greenwood from Radiohead, which is super cool. Starting to get into them, it's hard to know that it's not Radiohead, but it's still great music. And yeah, that was the Cocteau Twins song before that. Up next, I have another song by 12 Rods off the same EP. The song is called Red. It's a pretty long one, pretty interesting. I hope you enjoy it.

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That's immigration resources, the family preparedness plan.

So sorry about the volume at the beginning. I hope you can forgive me. That was Heartbreaker by Agua Turbia. Before that was the super long 9-minute song that was Slow Death by Uncle Acid and the Deadbeats. Before that was a song called... Oh no, this is in Polish. So the song is called Usta Me Ogzai. I believe that's how you say it. It's by a band called Breakout. Polish blues band, pretty cool. The production sounds really raw on that to me, which I like. Not something I've heard super often, but that's an older song. Before that was I'm So Tired by Fugazi. And up next is a pretty classic Wings song. So I hope you continue listening. I won't burst your eardrums on this one, I promise. Well, this one... I can't promise that about this one, but you'll see.

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That was No Distance Left to Run by Blur, and before that was A Cloak of Elvenkind by Marcy Playground. Prior to that, you heard She Used to Be My Baby by a pretty small artist. I think people should listen to more. That's Spike Priggen. Before that was Debris by Faces. And this will be my last song. This is called You're Out Wasting by Andy Schauf. That's one of my favorite artists. An alternative folk singer. I hope you enjoyed my show. That was Saturday Grooves Radio. My name's Marcus, and up next is Y Su Ritmo Latino by DJ Miguel at 6, so stay tuned for that, and have a great evening.

0: Bueno, mi gente, continuamos con la buena música, pero antes nos vamos a unos anuncios de servicio público.
1: From the Bureau of Economic Geology, this is Earth Date. Fjords are deep valleys with steep sides formed by glaciers. They're usually on the coasts of continents and filled with water. Over the past 5 million years, glaciers migrated across continents, then melted back nearly 50 times. Modern fjords formed during the last glacial advance, from around 100,000 to 20,000 years ago, when glaciers covered a quarter of all land on Earth. Since so much water was locked up in glaciers, sea level was 400 feet lower than today. In the high latitudes, especially on the western edges of continents, prevailing winds brought moist sea air that fell as snow. Glaciers became so thick and heavy that they formed deep channels through rocky coastlines as they moved to the sea. In places, they cut valleys 3,500 feet deep down to sea level, then cut another 3,500 feet into the ocean floor. When the glaciers finally melted and retreated, they left valleys sometimes 7,000 feet deep, with more than half of that below sea level. This left the western coasts of Norway and Chile completely dissected by fjords. If you took a boat along Norway's coastline, bypassing the fjords, you'd travel 1,600 miles. But if you sailed along the edge of land, slipping into and out of every one of its 1,200 fjords, it would be an incredible 18,000 miles. Here, and in places like New Zealand, fjords define the coastal character of the landscape. I'm Scott Tinker.
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